just jumping up and down on stupid trance music nowadays. There's no bass, there's no story, there's no soul, there's no nothing in it. No, not gonna get off on a rant, not gonna get off on a rant. Fuck you with your trance music.

0: the beat.
1: Straks tussen 12 en 1 hebben we Melody uit Londen in de beatmix. Een man met een sterke connectie met Nederland. Hij heeft de muziek uitgebracht op het Nederlandse label Slapfunk. Draait ook heel veel op hun feesten. Melody heet Ryan door de week en is aan de telefoon. Hey Ryan, how's it going?
2: Yeah, good, thank you. How are you?
1: I'm really good, thanks. I know you have this strong connection with our country, with Holland, and the Slapfunk family in particular. Could you tell us how this connection started out and what it means to you?
2: Yeah, well, I mean, the connection, I was playing Slapfunk music like a long time ago, years ago, even when I was doing other projects. And they, and I sort of, a few years back, I'd made a lot of music, and I was actually buying some music on the Slapfunk Bandcamp. And then after I bought it, the next day, I got an email from Silvestro, Samuel Deep, just saying, is this actually Melody? I'm a big fan, we want to send some unreleased music. And then I replied, sort of like, yes, it is. And as it goes, I want to send you some of my demos. And we just sort of went from there towards working on the EP. And since that point, just sort of gradually played more and more, but sort of kind of resident.

0: sort of status, really. I play for him that much. And it's just a great, like, firm to work with, a good family, sort of feeling. Everyone's sort of in the party together. We're all on the dance floor together. And everyone's really passionate about the music and that. And I think it works great as well, the connection between the sort of Dutch, that side of the Dutch sound, and the UK sound. They, like, really merge really well in the middle.
1: I think it's safe to say that you're an advocate for night culture. How do you see the future? A lot of clubs, especially in the UK, are disappearing. Are you getting worried, maybe?
0: Not really. I mean, like my new label, my new party, like I said, nothing stays the same. Mm-hmm. I think there's always going to be spaces opening up. Mm. Where these spaces are might change. Like, things get pushed out further into different fringes. And I think, we've just got to wait and see how it all develops. I think right now, I feel a bit more of a hunger coming for people wanting something a bit more community-driven.
1: Yeah.
0: A bit more community-led. Even, like, the young kids, I think they're seeing sort of past all the sort of superstardom and the huge names and the big shows on that all the time. Don't get me wrong, there's always going to be that, and that's its own world. That's more like akin to a rock concert for me.
1: Yeah.
0: But I think, like, the true sort of clubbing culture, the nightlife culture, I think there's always going to be a hunger for that. And
1: yeah.
0: There's always going to be spaces that have to sort of adapt and grow and allow for it.
1: Yeah. And we're like cockroaches, right? So if you try to kill us, we'll be back with more.
0: Yeah, exactly. At the end of the world, we're still going to be raving. There's still, ever since the start of time, there's been people dancing around to sort of, like, rhythms, repetitive rhythms and dark lights, whether it's a campfire in some sort of Gnostic ritual, or it's like now in a club room,
1: Yeah.
0: And it's about putting on good parties where you make it about the party. That's what it's about for me. It's about the party above the DJ or the headline or whatever. It's got to be everyone doing it together, and we all bring this sort of one energy. It's like one unit. It's like the idea of one nation under the roof.
1: Mm. So we're listening to your mix in a bit. What can we expect?
0: Just nice, classy sort of rolling tech house cuts, I guess. Like tech house, I probably lean more into that techno edge, lots of bleeps, lots of wiggly grooves, and lots of heavy bass lines, and just a little bit of sort of something to keep the head engaged, something to get lost in.
1: Mm. Hey, I'm looking forward to getting lost with you, Ryan.
0: Thank you very much. I hope you enjoy it.
1: Thank you so much. Melody, thanks for joining, and I hope to see you soon.
0: Respect. Love.
1: Nieuwe muziek van Lala uit de UK hoor je zometeen. Komt binnenkort uit op het Nederlandse label OG Records. Label van Million is dat. Sorry Babe, Full Send komt eraan. En Serge's Mango Moose ook. Eerst nieuwe muziek van mijn twee favoriete Nederlandse producers.

That's real. That's real. Yeah, that's real. Yeah, that's real. That's real. Yeah, that's real.